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there is a person moving through the world lately, you might not have noticed them. They move quietly. They have learned that the loudest rooms are usually the emptiest ones, and the most certain voice on the screen is usually the most afraid. They have felt the noise like weather, a pressure system that never quite passes. Alliances shifting, certainties announced and quietly taken back, stories engineered to fracture, to break the attention into pieces small enough to manage. But something changed tonight. Tonight this person, maybe you, stepped out of the noise and into something older, something that chaos cannot follow you into. We are going to follow the white shadow, the part of you that arrived in this world carrying something it had never received before. This is The Wilder Way. I'm Econ Wilder, and tonight this show is asking the question, is this about Heidi and Jennifer, or is it about something much closer? We begin in a city. The city, not a city of streets, the city of all the stories being told at you, right now, tonight. She can read your thoughts. She can see through your mind. You know this room, everyone performing the certainties they do not possess. Everyone watching, everyone watched. Let the city begin.

She filled the room with empty lives. The noise is always the loudest when there is least to say. The stranger in the city already knows this. So do you. And now the city pulls at you. 25 directions, 25 versions of what you should want, what you should be, what you should be afraid of. Touch down with your broken wing. Something in you has been bruised by all of this. The fracturing. The way you open a screen and set it down again without knowing what you were looking for. 25 lovers.

25 directions, none of them yours. The world offers everything precisely because it knows that everything is nothing. But there is a hand from somewhere closer. Not from out there. From the part of you that has been waiting patiently, without urgency, for you to be ready. It's the look in your eyes that brings me to life. You've been alive this whole time. Someone inside you has been waiting to remind you. Come, give me your hand.

the hand is yours. It was always yours. And now the noise returns, louder, because you've gone quiet. Another alliance cracks, another certainty broadcast from somewhere above you, another reason handed out like medicine. Nobody move is a freeze, a hard stop. The body's intelligence knowing something is wrong out there, and something is right. In here, the stranger stands still, scanning, deciding, holding the moment. Right here on the Wilder Way, nobody moves.

In a world that never stops moving, stillness is power, not paralysis. Precision. Now the show names what is actually happening out there. Two people fighting like nations, words like weapons, alliances declared and broken before the day is done. You have felt this, not just in the news, in rooms you love, in conversations that should have been simple. This song asks the question the world cannot seem to answer. Are we the world? Or is the world our reflection? A reflection of our words, our thoughts, our intentions, the very secret things of the heart. Heart wars.

heart wars, I surrender not to the fight, to something deeper than the argument. Love that has a name. Love that has a meaning. Love that is moving deep inside. This is the internal battle. This is where the war is won. This is where power dawns. This is the true battleground. The ice forms next. Not as a wound, as a decision. Now the protection forms. We lay silently awake in the dark. Emptiness left its mark. Hear it differently tonight. The ring of ice in this show is not a wound. It is a boundary, the cold clarity that arrives when you have decided what matters and what the noise is not allowed to touch. Not coldness, discernment, determined. Ring of ice.

The world needs you soft and uncertain and scrolling. The ring holds. Here is where the show turns. The stranger has stood still long enough, has felt the cold settle, has recognized what is real and what is performance. Something resolves in the body before the mind catches up. A direction, inward and forward, belonging to no news cycle, no shifting narrative, no broadcast, belonging to the life in front of you, your life. Never gonna turn back again.

You were never gonna go back anyway. You knew that before the song started. Now, we go underneath. Real change. The kind that holds doesn't happen at the surface. It happens in the interior. The place the news cannot reach. Where you know things without being told. Where the body holds its whole history. Where the white shadow lives. This is the descent. Not sleep. The waking underlife. The source material of who you actually are. Beneath every role the world ever assigned you. This is The Wilder Way, and I'm Econ Wilder, and tonight we're going deep. Dreams. My dreams. Your dreams. Right here. Right now. The Wilder Way.

There is something down there that has been patient. It has been waiting the entire length of your life for you to arrive. The stranger sees it now. The white shadow, not a ghost, not a projection of the world's fears onto you, a shadow, not a fantasy, real. Jennifer Rush was told to change her name before the world would listen. Heidi Stern became Jennifer Rush because Heidi wasn't international enough. She became a stranger to herself and then recorded one of the best-selling singles in British history. The shadow she was carrying was always hers. So is yours.

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The stranger has seen the shadow, recognized it as themselves, and now something happens that no amount of armor can prevent, the giving away. Time heals the wounded, but my heart still bleeds. This is the threshold, not defeat, not weakness, the moment the body moves before the mind has voted. With the touch of your hand, I come undone. Let it happen.

coming undone is not the end of the story. It is the beginning of the new story. And now the hardest moment. The stranger has seen the shadow and recognized it as themselves. Now the choice. Hold the armor or surrender to what you actually are. Surrender in this show is not defeat. It is the bravest thing that happens the moment you stop performing yourself for the world's consumption and simply become what you came here to be. For the people who are yours. For the small, real, irreplaceable world that lives inside the noise. A stillness that spreads outward without a press release. Surrender. The Wilder Way with Power.

The truth is, the wise one inside of you knows before you do. But deep inside, there is an understanding that is forming underneath the current, underneath the noise, underneath the pressure. It is forming like a diamond, the diamond that is inside of you is now connecting in new ways. You'll see. Something released that had been held for a very long time. You'll feel it this week. 1985, 5 weeks at number one in Britain, the biggest selling single of the entire year, recorded in West Germany, between worlds, between walls, between her birth name and the stage name. In a time when the Cold War still had a pulse and alliances were redrawn with every press conference, she sat in all of that and wrote about the force nothing can interrupt, the whispers in the morning of lovers sleeping tight, your world, the private world, the one news cycles never cover. The one that produces the next generation, holds the line, keeps the light on. We've been in that city tonight. We followed the stranger through the noise, through the heart wars and the ice and the descent and the recognition, through the coming undone and the surrender. We watched something surrender. This is what it surrenders towards. This has always been a solid thing. The power of love.

The whispers in the morning. Not the headlines. Not the briefing. Not the alert at 3 a.m. The whispers. That's where the power lives. The real love you deserve. The love your heart thirsts for. The love you are made for. The white shadow is not something to fear. It is the truest version of you. The one that arrived before any name was given, before any system decided what you were worth, before the noise began. Tonight you faced it. You turned toward it instead of away. Something from tonight will surface this week, in a quiet moment, in a morning, a drive, the space between one thing and the other, a settling. And as you settle, that is where the truth lives. During the settling, the understanding, coming to terms of coming out of one thing that has become something you never wanted it to be in the first place, and walking into the freedom of the new you, a resolution you didn't know you were ready for. The stranger in the city is a stranger no longer. Thank you for making the wilder way what it is. It is what it is because of you. Peace. See you next week. Watch the dial. I'll be there.

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6: 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I'm Egon Wilder, and this is More Than Radio. 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

0: 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Just a little reminder.
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been round, and that takes its time. About to check outside the game. And you know what I'm talking about. Just let me know if you wanna go to that whole mile on the range. They got a lot of nice girls. I'm racing.

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1: 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A little less conversation, a little more action.
0: To the king of pop. A bit of
2: change, that my love. The Buzz is where music icons live.

Everybody low with a love song that he made. Find the streetlight, steps out of the shade, says something like, "You and me, babe, how about it?" Juliet says, "Hey, it's Romeo. He nearly gave me a heart attack.

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